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Everybody jumping out of their mind. Everybody going out of their skins. Everybody jumping out of their mind.

Now take me to the other side, where the baby blues birds fly, I see them fly. 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